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6: Here's a look at your forecast. Lows level off around 44 tonight under clear skies, westerly winds, 5 to 10 miles per hour. Sunny skies again tomorrow. Daytime highs approaching 74. Chance for showers tomorrow night. Lows dip down to about 50, partly cloudy. And that's your updated forecast. I'm meteorologist Paul Trombley. Get the latest weather updates online at MinnesotaDailyWeather.com. Right now, it's 68 degrees.
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3: Here's a look at your forecast. Lows level off around 44 tonight under clear skies, westerly winds 5 to 10 miles per hour. Sunny skies again tomorrow, daytime highs approaching 74. Chance for showers tomorrow night, lows dip down to about 50, partly cloudy. And that's your updated forecast. I'm meteorologist Paul Trombley. Get the latest weather updates online at minnesotadailyweather.com. Right now, it's 68 degrees.
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6: Here's a look at your forecast. Clear skies tonight with a low of 44. West winds 5 to 10 miles per hour. Bright sunshine expected again tomorrow. Daytime highs approaching 74. Partly cloudy skies tomorrow night. Chance of rain showers 50. And that's your updated forecast. I'm meteorologist Paul Trombley. Get the latest weather updates online at minnesotadailyweather.com. Currently 64.
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9: River City's weather. Here's a look at your forecast. Clear skies tonight with a low of 44. West winds 5 to 10 miles per hour. Bright sunshine expected again tomorrow. Daytime highs approaching 74. Partly cloudy skies tomorrow night. Chance of rain showers 50. And that's your updated forecast. I'm meteorologist Paul Trombley. Get the latest weather updates online at MinnesotaDailyWeather.com. 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
8: River City's weather. Here's a look at your forecast. Clear skies tonight with a low of 44. West winds 5 to 10 miles per hour. Bright sunshine expected again tomorrow. Daytime highs approaching 74. Partly cloudy skies tomorrow night. Chance of rain showers 50. And that's your updated forecast. I'm meteorologist Paul Fry.

0: 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Get the latest weather updates online at minnesotadailyweather.com. Right now, it's 58 degrees.
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7: Here's a look at your forecast. Clear skies tonight with a low of 44. West winds 5 to 10 miles per hour. Bright sunshine expected again tomorrow. Daytime highs approaching 74. Partly cloudy skies tomorrow night. Chance of rain showers 50. And that's your updated forecast. I'm meteorologist Paul Frombly. Get the latest weather updates online at MinnesotaDailyWeather.com. Right now, it's 58 degrees.
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6: River City's weather.
7: Here's a look at your forecast. Clear skies tonight with a low of 44. West winds 5 to 10 miles per hour. Bright sunshine expected again tomorrow. Daytime highs approaching 74. Partly cloudy skies tomorrow night. Chance of rain showers 50. And that's your updated forecast. I'm meteorologist Paul Frombly. Get the latest weather updates online at MinnesotaDailyWeather.com. Right now, 57.
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9: River City's weather.
10: Here's a look at your forecast. Clear skies tonight with a low of 44. West winds 5 to 10 miles per hour. Bright sunshine expected again tomorrow. Daytime highs approaching 74. Partly cloudy skies tomorrow night. Chance of rain showers 50. And that's your updated forecast. I'm meteorologist Paul Frombly. Get the latest weather updates online at MinnesotaDailyWeather.com. Currently 55.
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5: River City's weather. Here's a look at your forecast. Clear skies tonight with a low of 44. West winds 5 to 10 miles per hour. Bright sunshine expected again tomorrow. Daytime highs approaching 74. Partly cloudy skies tomorrow night. Chance of rain showers 50. And that's your updated forecast. I'm meteorologist Paul Frombly. Get the latest weather updates online at minnesotadailyweather.com. Currently 55.
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7: 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Chastain makes it three wide. 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
14: Here's a look at your forecast.
15: Lows around 44
14: overnight.
15: Under clear skies,
14: westerly winds
15: around 5 miles per hour.
14: Highs around 74
15: Wednesday.
14: Ample sunshine expected.
15: Partly cloudy skies
14: Wednesday night.
15: Chance of rain showers
14: 50.
15: And that's your updated forecast.
14: I'm meteorologist Paul Frombly.
15: Get the latest weather updates online at MinnesotaDailyWeather.com.
14: Right now, it's 53 degrees.
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9: Here's a look at your forecast.
10: Lows around 44 overnight under clear skies. Westerly winds around 5 miles per hour. Highs around 74 Wednesday. Ample sunshine expected. Partly cloudy skies Wednesday night. Chance of rain showers 50. And that's your updated forecast. I'm meteorologist Paul Trombley. Get the latest weather updates online at MinnesotaDailyWeather.com. Right now, it's 53 degrees.
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6: Here's a look at your forecast. Lows level off around 45 overnight under clear skies. Winds out of the west around 5 miles per hour. Bright sunshine expected again Wednesday. Daytime highs approaching 74. Lows around 50 Wednesday night. Chance for showers. And that's your updated forecast. I'm meteorologist Paul Trombley. Get the latest weather updates online at MinnesotaDailyWeather.com. Right now, it's 50 degrees.
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3: Carver's going to run it. 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Makes a move inside. He's up the middle. He's headed for the end zone. He is in for a touchdown. Connor Carver looked like he was stuck at the line of scrimmage. 25 yards later, he's in for the touchdown.
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4: River City's weather. Here's a look at your forecast. Lows level off around 45 overnight under clear skies. Winds out of the west around 5 miles per hour. Bright sunshine expected again Wednesday. Daytime highs approaching 74. Lows around 50 Wednesday night. Chance for showers. And that's your updated forecast. I'm meteorologist Paul Trombley. Get the latest weather updates online at MinnesotaDailyWeather.com. Right now, it's 50 degrees.
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11: Here's a look at your forecast. Lows level off around 45 overnight under clear skies. Winds out of the west around 5 miles per hour. Bright sunshine expected again Wednesday. Daytime highs approaching 74. Lows around 50 Wednesday night. Chance for showers. And that's your updated forecast. I'm meteorologist Paul Frombly. Get the latest weather updates online at minnesotadailyweather.com. Currently, it's 52 degrees.
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9: Here's a look at your forecast. Lows level off around 45 overnight under clear skies. Winds out of the west around 5 miles per hour. Bright sunshine expected again Wednesday. Daytime highs approaching 74. Lows around 50 Wednesday night. Chance for showers. And that's your updated forecast. I'm meteorologist Paul Frombly. Get the latest weather updates online at MinnesotaDailyWeather.com. Currently, it's 52 degrees.
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10: Here's a look at your forecast. Clear skies overnight with a low of 45. Winds out of the west around 5 miles per hour. Daytime highs approaching 74. Wednesday, ample sunshine expected. Slight chance of rain showers Wednesday night. Lows level off around 52. And that's your updated forecast. I'm meteorologist Paul Trombley. Get the latest weather updates online at MinnesotaDailyWeather.com. Right now, it's 48 degrees.
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5: Here's a look at your forecast. Clear skies overnight with a low of 45. Winds out of the west around 5 miles per hour. Daytime highs approaching 74. Wednesday, ample sunshine expected. Slight chance of rain showers Wednesday night. Lows level off around 52. And that's your updated forecast. I'm meteorologist Paul Trombley. Get the latest weather updates online at MinnesotaDailyWeather.com. Right now, it's 48 degrees.
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5: River City's weather. Here's a look at your forecast. Lows level off around 46. Overnight, under clear skies, winds out of the west, around 5 miles per hour. Ample sunshine expected again Wednesday. Daytime highs approaching 74. Lows around 52 Wednesday night. Slight chance for showers. And that's your updated forecast. I'm meteorologist Paul Trombley. Get the latest weather updates online at minnesotadailyweather.com. Right now, it's 46 degrees.
6: Tick-tock, tick-tock.
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3: Carver's going to run it. 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Makes a move inside. He's up the middle. He's headed for the end zone. He is in for a touchdown. Connor Carver looked like he was stuck at the line of scrimmage. 25 yards later, he's in for the touchdown.
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4: River City's weather. Here's a look at your forecast. Lows level off around 46. Overnight, under clear skies, winds out of the west, around 5 miles per hour. Ample sunshine expected again Wednesday. Daytime highs approaching 74. Lows around 52 Wednesday night. Slight chance for showers. And that's your updated forecast. I'm meteorologist Paul Frombly. Get the latest weather updates online at MinnesotaDailyWeather.com. Right now, it's 46 degrees.
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9: River City's weather. Here's a look at your weatherology forecast, brought to you by Ag Country. Bright sunshine today, with daytime highs approaching 74. Northwesterly winds, 5 to 10 miles per hour. Mainly cloudy tonight, slight chance for showers, lows dip down to about 52. And that's your updated forecast. I'm meteorologist Paul Trombley. Get the latest weather updates online at minnesotadailyweather.com. Right now, 46.
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8: Here's a look at your weatherology forecast, brought to you by Ag Country. Bright sunshine today, with daytime highs approaching 74. Northwesterly winds, 5 to 10 miles per hour. Mainly cloudy tonight, slight chance for showers, lows dip down to about 52. And that's your updated forecast. I'm meteorologist Paul Trombley. Get the latest weather updates online at minnesotadailyweather.com. Right now, 46.
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3: Fox News, I'm CJ Papa. Congressman Byron Donalds is just one victory away from becoming the first black governor in Florida. Fox's Madeline Rivera.
4: The longtime Trump ally benefited from the president's endorsement, beating several other candidates, including Florida Lieutenant Governor Jay Collins. Florida Governor Ron DeSantis, whose term limited, stayed out of the primary.
3: He takes on Democrat David Jolly this fall. Democratic socialists in the Sunshine State celebrating the stunning victory of Representative Angie Nixon over Trump impeachment witness Alex Vindman in the Senate primary. She challenges U.S. Senator Ashley Moody in November. In Alaska, incumbent Senator Dan S. Sullivan and Democrat Mary Petola, former Representative Vance, officials still tallying up the ballots since the top four move on to the November midterms. 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
8: River City's weather. Here's a look at your forecast. With sunny skies for today, temperatures top off up in the mid-70s. For tonight, chance for a few showers or thunder showers moves in, lows at 52. We'll see a few showers and thunder showers Thursday, otherwise more clouds and sun, with highs in the mid-70s for tomorrow. And that's your updated forecast. I'm meteorologist Paul Trombley. Get the latest weather updates online at MinnesotaDailyWeather.com. Right now, 45.
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9: Oh, happy, joyous Wednesday. Oh, yeah. Guys, Lamar, run, put your eating shirt on, because I have a karma story so delicious that you're going to need protection, okay? Run, get your eating shirt. I can't even believe this story myself. We don't get enough of these, you guys. We don't get enough. So pull up and get ready to enjoy the delicious steaming hot karma being served up to Vishal Garg, the founder and former CEO of the mortgage company Better Home and Finance. Now, if you're going, Better Home and Finance, why does that ring a little bit of a bell? Well, that would be because this is the same man who called a Zoom meeting a few days before Christmas and fired 900 employees over Zoom. Do you remember that?
10: Oh, yeah.
9: That story made the news. Yeah. Yeah.
10: Yep.
9: He said that he... later down the road, let me remind you that when he called all the employees in, it was a few days before Christmas in 2021, and all the employees showed up for the Zoom meeting. And he said, "This isn't news that you're going to want to hear. If you're on this call, you're part of the unlucky group that's being laid off. Your employment here is terminated effective immediately." The end. That's how these people lost their jobs.
11: No severance package.
9: Yeah. Yes. So he later apologized. He said, "I did fail to show the appropriate amount of respect and appreciation for the individuals who were affected." Yeah, you did. You did. It was cold. It was impersonal. It was heartless. And you were replacing those folks with AI. But guess what? The company didn't do so well. And just 2 years later, the company's stock had dropped like 93%.
11: Oh.
9: It used to be valued at $8 billion, but now it's valued at $300 million, which for these greedy SOBs, it might as well be bankrupt. So guess who got fired? Guess who got fired?
11: Yay!
10: Yes.
9: And the only thing missing from this story is that he didn't get fired over Zoom the way he fired 900 human beings. And he is not taking it well. He is the definition of a sore loser. He says that the new CEO, who was brought on board just recently, the new CEO, he said, "He's been out to get me." He had some good cost savings ideas, but he didn't have any ideas about innovation. He's always wanted to become CEO. Now, since the new CEO took over, their stocks have dropped another 45%. So what we have is these two bickering back and forth about who's the worst CEO as those 900 fired employees continue to be fired employees, and the company is losing value by the second. He even offered to work for $1 a year to keep that job. That's how desperate he was to hold on to that CEO position. We don't see enough of this. When somebody comes on and fires 900 people on a Zoom call, and then they just jet off, wheels up, everybody. They just jet off into their life of luxury and privilege with not a damn given for the families that they've turned upside down. We don't often get our get backs, do we?
11: No.
9: On a story like that.
12: Oh, it's so good. So good.
11: How could and why is it that these big companies that do these layoffs always do it right before Christmas?
9: Well, I mean, we've seen that in our business. I can't remember what year it was, but we were working. It was when we were still corporate property, and the company that we were working for fired. Like, remember, they fired 30 people right before Thanksgiving.
11: That's right.
9: And, you know, when you get, there are jobs and then there are jobs, right? If you have a big, and you, the truth about, like, you spend what you earn, I understand all that. But they fired people that weren't even eligible for benefits. Like, these were people with no cushion. They mm-hmm. just fired people. And they got their karma, too. Hey, the guy that instituted that firing, he got his. He did.
12: Yep.
9: Yep. It just took a little longer. Mine too, girl. Wah, wah, wah, former CEO. It's the Bob and Sherry Show.
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9: Here's a look at your forecast. With sunny skies for today, temperatures top off up in the mid-70s. For tonight, chance for a few showers or thunder showers moves in, lows at 52. We'll see a few showers and thunder showers Thursday, otherwise more clouds and sun, with highs in the mid-70s for tomorrow. And that's your updated forecast. I'm meteorologist Paul Trombley. Get the latest weather updates online at MinnesotaDailyWeather.com. Right now, 45.
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4: Well, speaking of karma, let's keep that karma train rolling, shall
5: please,
4: we?
5: Please.
4: Guess what's coming out next month?
5: What?
4: It's a little book called Swan Song, Diana, My Sister, by Earl Spencer, the brother of the late Princess Diana, who has written in what is described by people that have read it as extraordinarily moving. He has written about Diana's childhood, her deeply unhappy 15-year marriage to the King of England, King Charles, and the days following her death in that shocking car crash back in August of 1997. Swan Song is going to, when it's released next month, it will be released around the world in 12 different languages. And it is, the palace allegedly is bracing for the revelations inside this book. So it looks like, And it's just mythic, almost, the way that they snapped up this little precious, beautiful, shy virgin from an aristocratic family of noble lineage and married her off to Charles to get him away from Camilla because we needed a virgin to produce some heirs, which she did. And then, you know, she's out of the picture, but she won't ever go away.
5: No.
4: So, this book is going to be a problem for Charles and William.
5: It just never ends.
4: It just is. It just is. And at the same time that, you know, the problem of the artist formerly known as Prince Andrew continues to be a problem because he is seething in his cottage in Scotland, furious and trying to find some way to claw himself back to Bridger, don't eat that. Claw himself back to respectability. Y'all, what this dog won't put in its mouth, I tell you. Like, you know, sometimes you go, well, I don't blame you, buddy. That's delicious. I also would have stolen that off the counter. But other times, I just don't understand why he's tried to eat the thing that he's, not that either, the thing that he's tried to eat. Like, it's a glass votive with candle wax in it. Please don't chew a glass votive candle. So anyway, yes, next month, just a few weeks away. And I think I'm going to pre-order this and we'll read from it on the show.
5: I am looking forward to this.
6: Oh, yeah.
4: I'm so tired of these people. And by these people, I mean people with wealth, power, generational wealth, generational power. I'm so tired of them being able to just play the game by whatever rules they make up in the moment. If all we can do is make them cringe with mortified embarrassment, then that's what we should do. We should never miss an opportunity to make these people

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4: In Amarillo, Texas, two people were arrested after authorities found 12 pounds of methamphetamine and some other suspected drugs in a suitcase aboard a Greyhound bus. Now, it turned out that go Greyhound and leave the driving to us doesn't mean leave the meth trafficking to them. They're not doing that, okay? They're not on board. Janatre Keon Cleveland and Jaleesha Marie Buckley are charged with possession with intent to distribute 500 grams or more of methamphetamine. Now, what happened was an Amarillo police officer was conducting a drug interdiction, this operation at a Greyhound maintenance facility. They're checking out everything in the whole facility when the police dog alerted to a silver and tan suitcase in the bus's luggage compartment. So a search of the suitcase uncovered six bundles containing methamphetamine, and authorities also reported finding 545 grams of cocaine, nearly 370 grams of ecstasy, and 84 grams of marijuana. So the investigators arranged for the bus to proceed to the station, where passengers were told to retrieve their luggage because of a mechanical problem. An officer, he witnessed Cleveland remove the suitcase and a duffel bag from the luggage compartment and then handed them to Buckley. Both were then arrested. Now, Buckley told an officer the suitcase was hers. The authorities found a loaded 9mm pistol in the backpack that Buckley was wearing. The good news is now they're getting a free ride. The bad news, it is straight to jail. So even the Greyhound bus is not a safe place if you're carrying drugs. That's crazy.
5: I'm shocked that somebody would get up to mischief on the hound. Aren't you?
4: Yes. Yes.
5: I feel like the Greyhound bus isn't even reality. It's like this liminal space where there are no rules and anything goes.
4: Yeah.
5: And I'm sitting here thinking, Lamar, listening to you tell me this, that in all my years of doing this, this might be only the second time the Greyhound has shown up in Morons in the News.
4: That's really,
5: that speaks well of the hound, doesn't it?
4: It does. Or, it truly does.
5: Or, hear me out, here's what I think is happening. I think all kinds of mayhem goes down on the hound, but all the other passengers, they all understand that what happens on the hound stays on the hound. You don't go snitching.
4: Nope.
5: That's its own culture, man. That's like the night bus or something. That's its own thing. All right. Let's go to Leesburg, Florida, where a gentleman named Trey, I'm not sure how he pronounces it, DeClote. Trey DeClote was arrested because he got up in his neighbor's face and threatened him about, let's see if we can all say it together, dog waste, because that's what neighbors fight about. Trey said that he told the deputies, I've been complaining about their dogs going in my yard. I said something to his old lady about it. She said she'd pick it up. 4 hours later, it was still there. So I set it on the edge of the driveway right there. And of course, the deputies are wearing body cams, so we have all this on video. Now, the neighbor had a different story. He said he didn't set it right there. He knocked on our door, and when I opened the door, he yelled at me, and then he threw a handful of feces at it and hit me. This led to a physical brawl as the victim tried to get DeClote off his property. DeClote then struck the neighbor in the head and then grabbed a scooter, raised it in the air, and began threatening the neighbor with it. This is how you know you're a suburban dad and not John Wick, okay? When your weapons are poop and a scooter. Can I get an amen?
4: Amen. Yes.
5: Meanwhile, Trey says, there's two sides to every story. He scratched my neck all up when he grabbed me. So deputies spoke to the victim and they spoke to the defendant. And long story short, DeClote was arrested and charged with burglary with battery, aggravated assault with a deadly weapon, and simple battery. I think I'm starting to feel that human beings are not meant to live so close to each other because we just cannot get along with each other. We all need to live out in the middle of a field somewhere. That is Morons in the News, and this is the Bob and Sherry Show.
6: White, oh my God!
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6: the next building
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6: just
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6: 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Oh my God!
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23: River City's weather. Here's a look at your forecast. With sunny skies for today, temperatures top off up in the mid-70s. For tonight, chance for a few showers or thunder showers moves in, lows at 52. I'll see a few showers and thunder showers Thursday, otherwise more clouds and sun, with highs in the mid-70s for tomorrow. And that's your updated forecast. I'm meteorologist Paul Trombley. Get the latest weather updates online at minnesotadailyweather.com. Right now, 45.
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3: Just when I thought I could not love Anne Hathaway anymore, she has publicly come out and made this statement. She says that she thinks that any movie that is made, and if a dog gets killed in the movie, it should automatically have an R rating. And I do not disagree with that. One of the reasons that she has said this is she has just come out with this new movie, because gosh knows she's been in every movie this year, at the end of Oak Street. Actually, it's going to be the movie that we're going to review. But in that movie,
4: for this review,
3: there's a dog in there. And so I was watching the movie, and I was sitting beside a friend of mine, and we're watching the movie, and we see the dog, and I go, okay, let me just go ahead and say, I'm not worried about this dog. This is not a Disney movie. If this was a Disney movie, I would really be worried about the dog, but I'm not worried about the dog, because Disney will kill a dog in a minute. They started off with Old Yeller, and they haven't stopped since. So Anne Hathaway says she thinks there should be an R rating, and I don't disagree. What about you?
4: I have to say that I saw the movie My Dog Skip on an airplane, and I didn't know anything about the movie My Dog Skip, and it is a pure wonder that I wasn't placed in the plastic handcuffs.
5: How about we give it a special, a little asterisk, like... It's
4: for dog 13, death,
5: but for dog death, because ours seems a little harsh.
4: I'm still traumatized from watching my dog skip at 30,000 feet, and the more I tried to pull myself together, the more I couldn't. You know that, when you've lost it and you're trying really hard to get a grip, but the more you try, the worse it gets. I can't believe I wasn't detained for a psych eval. Yeah. I mean, I have my head down just sobbing. So, I'm with you on this one.
3: I can't. I used to really catch me. Now I guard myself. If there's a dog in there, I'm guarding myself because...
4: Oh, yeah.
3: You know.
4: I don't even like one to pass through a scene. Because I'm like, if that dog is here, there's a reason for it.
5: Yes.
4: I mean, I'll remind you all that the entire... thing that sets the plot of the John Wick series in motion is they got his dog.
3: Yes.
4: So,
3: and you know what? The next couple of films, somebody will always mention all of this over a dog. Yes, exactly. It is all over a dog. So,
4: yeah, I got no problem understanding that. I have to.
3: Me either.
4: I hear what Max is saying. It's an extreme move. But when you don't know what's coming,
6: yeah.
4: And you're right about Disney, Lamar. But you know what? They alternate. Sometimes they kill the dog off. Sometimes they kill the mom off. As long as the mom or the dog is gone, we have a movie.
3: Somebody's
4: right?
3: going down. Somebody's it's going the, down.
4: It's the Bob and Sherry Show.
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10: News. I'm Gianna Gelosi. The results are in yesterday's Florida primary elections.
11: President Trump backed Congressman Byron Donalds, winning Florida's GOP gubernatorial primary. He'll take on former Representative David Jolly in November, a former Republican.
10: Fox's Kristen Goodwin, Democratic Socialist Angie Nixon, won her primary for Senate. She's going to face Republican Senator Ashley Moody.
12: But progressives did see a loss in the 25th congressional district, where DSA-backed candidate Oliver Larkin failed to prevail against the incumbent Jared Moskowitz.
10: Fox's Madeline Rivera, President Trump announcing a last-minute deal with Canada.
13: Writing on Truth Social, I have paused the 50% tariffs against Canada for a three-day period based on the fact that Canada and the USA, subject to the finalization of documents, have a deal.
10: That is Fox's Ashley Strohmeyer reporting. 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
14: River City's weather. Here's a look at your forecast. With sunny skies for today, temperatures top off over the mid-70s. For tonight, chance for a few showers or thunder showers moves in, lows at 52. We'll see a few showers and thunder showers Thursday, otherwise more clouds and sun, with highs in the mid-70s for tomorrow. And that's your updated forecast. I'm meteorologist Paul Trombley. Get the latest weather updates online at MinnesotaDailyWeather.com. Right now, 45.
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2: So we've been watching the developing story on the shocking and unbelievably tragic death of the actress Hayden Panettiere. She was only 36, and she died basically up the road from where Lamar lives. She was living in a converted textile mill, really cool apartment in Greenville in upstate South Carolina. We've been watching it because there's been so much speculation and it's so cruel. So far, the only thing that they've released is cardiac arrest. She's had a rough go. She suffered from postpartum depression. She has suffered from addiction. She has been in turmoil and she's fought her way back. You know, she's been in front of the camera since she was a toddler.
3: Mm-hmm.
2: I think, wasn't she like a baby?
3: She was a
2: when
3: baby.
2: She made her,
3: her first commercial, she was less than a year old.
2: And she was so talented. That was the thing that we were talking amongst ourselves. And Max, who's also an actor, is just blown away. This was such a precocious child. Like she was such an old soul as a performer. Yeah. She could act and she could sing. A lot of people discovered her on the TV show Heroes.
3: Mm-hmm.
2: And then in the movie Remember the Titans, which I know is one you loved, I think, Lamar, if I'm remembering
4: the
2: People's
4: a
2: Movie
4: great
2: Critics
4: movie. Yeah.
2: Catalog great of movies. Movie. Just incredible. And then she had a huge hit on the TV show Nashville, where she played a country music singer, because Hayden Panettiere could really sing. Mm.
4: She charted some songs.
2: Oh, yeah.
4: I mean, big time.
2: This woman could sing. So we have a little clip for you here from the TV show Nashville, where she's singing with none other than Aerosmith's Steven Tyler.

0: Really?
1: How fun was that?
2: I had never heard that before. I had never heard or seen that before.
1: Oh, my God. That show, I love the actress Connie Britton, and she was Hayden's co-star. So I have a lot of feelings about this particular case. The boyfriend that she had reconciled with, this Hickerson dude, he was an abuser, is an abuser. Oh, am I going to get sued for that? I don't think so. In her memoir, in Hayden's memoir, she kind of recollected in pretty excruciating detail the way he'd beaten her. And the way that he, after the book was published, said, yeah, I did those things. I'm accountable. And I'm gonna do better. So none of that is up for speculation. That's all on the record. Whether or not there was any, it's still being investigated. They're saying there were no signs of foul play, no signs of trauma that would have contributed to the death, which, you know, cardiac arrest. An unidentified acquaintance did call 911 and said a potential overdose, but that's as far as that's gotten. And we haven't wanted to speculate. She's 36 years old. She has an 11-year-old daughter and a family, parents, friends, people who love her. And such an extraordinary talent. We're going to close with her singing the hardest song in the world to sing.

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5: River City's weather. Here's a look at your forecast. With sunny skies for today, temperatures top off up in the mid-70s. For tonight, chance for a few showers or thunder showers moves in, lows at 52. We'll see a few showers and thunder showers Thursday, otherwise more clouds and sun, with highs in the mid-70s for tomorrow. And that's your updated forecast. I'm meteorologist Paul Trombley. Get the latest weather updates online at MinnesotaDailyWeather.com. Right now, 44.
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2: I'll be honest, when the news hit a couple of days ago that Hayden Panettiere had been found dead at age 36, I couldn't even take it in. I was like, no, yeah. No. This, let this be one of those fake death reports. I mean, 36 years old. She has an 11-year-old child. I loved the TV show Heroes. She was amazing on Nashville. She was amazing as a kid in Remember the Titans. And she wrote a book that came out a couple few years ago, around like 2022, 2023. And in that book, she writes about a family friend that she calls her second mom. Some of us are lucky. You know, you get a person in your life who's in your life for your entire life, and they're really such a source of support. And that's what this woman, Lindsay Longberg, was for Hayden Panettiere. And she said something, of course, the media tracked her down. And she said that she was aware that Hayden had talked to her for years about some of the challenges she faced. She said she tried and tried to get past her struggles, but she was an actress. She said, when you go working on a set, there are all kinds of pills and liquor, all kinds of things that are available. You can get anything you want. And Lindsay said, this kid didn't have a chance. I just don't think she would have gone down the road she went down if it hadn't been for Hollywood. And you know what? We'll never know. We'll never know, because Hayden Panettiere began working as an actor at like 11 months old. So there was no part of her life where she wasn't in the entertainment industry. And it's a rough environment, period. It's absolutely horrific for children. And you know what? What do regular people know? We don't know about that world. You know, there's our child and they've got a chance to live their dream. It's just such a mess. So let's end with another one of Hayden's performances from the TV show Nashville.

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3: It's time now for Everyone Needs a Laugh. Here is comedian Trish Scherr.
4: Okay, I'm from an area with a lot of hollers. If you aren't familiar with hollers, you know what hollers are. I'm in Kentucky. I don't have to give a shorthand. Okay. A lot of people don't speak the full English, and we love them just the same. They're ours. I work at the funeral home because if you've got an able hand, you work when you're home, okay? And I'm answering phones, and this lady calls, and she did not have all her teeth, clearly. I'm not judging. And she said, "Hey, little girl, I need to be at a corner." "Hey, little girl, I need to speak to the corner." I said, "Yes, ma'am. May I ask what about?" "Oh, yeah, yeah. We got a body up and coming out of the ground." "We've got a body coming up out of the ground." I said, "Ma'am."

0: Right here at a better farm? Right up here on the back of the farm. Because you know you can bury on land here, right? You can bury. So there's an older farm, graves up the hill. I said, okay, ma'am, I asked where it's at. Chattabitty, out here in Frakes. So we go. I tell my uncle. He said, all right then. We get in the Suburban. We head up there. We get there. Honey, she's 30 years old with not a tooth in her head. It's okay. She's our people. She's waving it up at the top of this hill. It's August in Kentucky. Satan's butthole. Horrid. I remind you that my Uncle Bill looks like John Candy and John Goodman's middle brother. He looks up at Hill, looks at me, and he goes, oh, hell. I said, we're going to be fine. I've got an evidence bag. We're sitting there dressed white tops, black shirts, sweating like Fat Elvis, holding hands, two by two, just stepping up this damn hill. We finally get up there. He's out of breath. I'm out of breath. That sweet lady's up there with her hand in her apron. She goes, well, here it is. Right there, ready to go. Here it is. There you are. Here we go. Two graves. Fair enough. There was a deer carcass that had passed away in the winter. And to be fair, the head had been drug off, so we had some rib cage and we had some leg bones. Fair enough, could have looked like, giving her all the respect in the world, it could have looked like, and they were laid perfectly on the graves. She thought she's being haunted. So here sit these bones on the top of these graves, and my uncle and I both are standing there, and I thought, well, this is the part where he'll say, ma'am, it's an animal, we're fine, you know. Nah. We're all the way up here. He's still trying to catch his breath. He looks over at those graves, stands there, and he goes, ladies, if you'd step back. I said, yes, sir. We both take a step back. He stands up over it, and he goes, I see the problem. You do? He goes, by the Commonwealth of Kentucky, the County of Bell, and the power vested in me, I demand you cease and desist all paranormal activity, demon out. She and I both stand there with our heads bowed. I'm like, he's never pulled this move. I don't know this move. She finally, after a spell, just put her head up and goes, that it? They gone? He said, yes, ma'am, you will not be bothered. We shall take the remains with us. She said, all right. Thank you. Thank you, little girl. And she just walks on back to the house. And I'm standing there with that bag, and I look at Uncle Bill. I go, what the hell was that? He goes, I am winded, and I can't find my inhaler. And Vicky's bones up slow. True story. There you go. Thought I'd tell you that. I've never told that before. We'll decide if that's fun. Keep it later. That's true. Country's country people. Hey, I'll keep it. We'll work it out. We'll workshop it together, y'all. We will. My whole family's back crazy, but that's okay. I love crazy. I think it makes us all fun. It's why we all unify and love each other a little bit more in the South. We know it bonds us together. My mama is the epitome of that crazy. My mama's a former beauty queen. She believes in the philosophy of why do when you can overdo. She wants to be called HRH at all times, Her Royal Highness. She was a beauty queen in 1968. Let it go, sis. Now, she's no longer at pageant weight, and that's fine. She's still a beauty. She now refers to herself as a heavy-duty beauty. And she is, honey. She lives for a Chico's moment. She'll wear 15 flowy things. Y'all know the one. She wears like 18 necklaces. Looks like a Mr. T starter kit. Always put together and snatched, my mama, honey. All the time. She's something. She is always and forever one of those people that you're like, what's going to happen? Because you have a mama that you love. If she's in here, you don't have to say nothing. But you know, like, people that love their mamas and want to spend time with them, I think that's precious. I love that. I don't know what that's like. It's okay. You don't have to own me. I love her. My mom's like a trip to Vegas. After 72 hours, honey, I got to get out. And that doesn't mean you don't love her. You just got to know her. You know what I'm saying? It doesn't mean you don't love them. You know when to call it, right? As Kenny Rogers said, know when to hold them, know when to fold them. Know when to walk away, know when to run.
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11: River City's weather. Here's a look at your forecast. With sunny skies for today, temperatures top off up in the mid-70s. For tonight, chance for a few showers or thunder showers moves in. Lows at 52. We'll see a few showers and thunder showers Thursday. Otherwise, more clouds and sun with highs in the mid-70s for tomorrow. And that's your updated forecast. I'm meteorologist Paul Trombley. Get the latest weather updates online at MinnesotaDailyWeather.com. Right now, 44.
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2: I've been meaning to tell y'all this. It happened last weekend, and I almost wrote it down because I knew I'd forget it, and I did. So we all get up early in the morning. I don't know what time y'all get up. I get up at 3:50.
3: That's crazy.
2: At 3:50. Well, it's because I'm trying to find some stuff, you know, before we get ready to roll.
3: I appreciate it.
2: Yeah. So I set my clock or my phone. I go to bed. I go to sleep. I wake up, and I look over at the clock, and it's 5:26. And I'm like, oh, my God. Oh, my God. Oh, my. So I jump up. And so I can't. I just don't understand how this could happen. So I'm in the kitchen, and I'm getting ready to fix coffee and everything. And I'm getting the coffee. You know, I'm filling up everything. And I pick up my phone because I just don't understand it. And I looked, and my phone was set for 7 o'clock. And then it dawned on me. It's Saturday. It is Saturday. And I'm like, oh, my gosh. And I've had this happen to me over the period of time for years. Sometimes I'll wake up and I'll think that it's time to work, but it's not. Or I'll wake up and it's not time to work. And I think it, you know, back and forth. And so I'm sitting there, but thank God I had not made the coffee. So I closed my eyes back, and I looked out of them real squinty, and I made it back to the bed. Nobody had woke up. I slide back in the bed, and I went back to sleep. Have y'all ever wake up like that and think it's time to,
3: you know? I do. And God, it used to be, like, I'd fall asleep in the afternoon because we do get up so early. And yeah. I would wake up, look at the clock. I didn't know if it was night, day. Did I miss a day of work?
4: Especially if it's wintertime.
3: When it would be dark. But now I don't sleep like that anymore because I'm just like a quivering mass of anxiety. I don't want to go to a spa and like be wrapped in mud and baked or massaged or anything. I want to go to a place where you drink something in a little cup. And you have one of those naps where when you wake up, you don't know who you are or what day it is.
2: Yes.
3: God, I would love to have one of those naps right about now.
2: Now, the only thing worse than what happened to me is those times in my life that I have woke up and thought it was Saturday, but it's not. And then you have that realization to be able to go back to sleep. When we got back up that day, Carla said, I told Carla about it. She goes, how was you able to go? And then he goes, never mind. You went right back to sleep, didn't you? I said, yes, I did. And it was wonderful because I didn't, you know.
3: Lamar, when I was in school in Philly, Temple, I had two jobs. I worked as a waitress and I worked at a video store. And I was a graduate teaching assistant. I guess I had three jobs. And I had an opening shift at the video store. I got there and there was no one there. Not the owner, not her sniveling, hopeless couch surfing weasel of a son who probably has never really done anything with his life since then. Nobody. And I'm waiting and I'm waiting. It's winter time in Philly. It's cold. It's cold. It's cold. And this before cell phones were invented, kids, because this happened in the 1900s. And I didn't dare leave. I needed the job. I assumed maybe the owner had been in a car accident. No, folks, it was daylight savings time, and I didn't change my clock. And my bitterness at having lost that hour of sleep.
4: Wow.
3: I'm still bitter today, Lamar.
2: I understand.
4: Good to hold on to things.
3: And as a result, I have blamed the Hollywood video franchise ever since. No, it was my own fault. It's the Bob and Sherry Show.
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3: Fox News, I'm CJ Papa. Backed by President Trump, Florida Congressman Byron Donalds captures the Republican primary for governor.
4: Let's go beat David Jolly in November.
3: The Republican, during his victory speech in Orlando, can become the state's first black governor if he wins this fall. The far left rejoicing in the Sunshine State.
5: Another Democratic socialist made headway.
6: What do we do?
5: Angie Nixon in a come-from-behind win for the Democratic Senate nomination in Florida.
3: Fox's Doug Lucider, she defeats Alex Vindman, now faces Ashley Moody in the Middle East.
7: Iran has continued to launch new attacks, firing two missiles at the UAE on Tuesday. Iran denied they were responsible for that missile attack.
3: That's Fox's Trey Yanks in Tel Aviv. And President Trump isn't talking to the Islamic Republic. 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
12: Here's a look at your forecast. With sunny skies for today, temperatures top off up in the mid-70s. For tonight, chance for a few showers or thunder showers moves in, lows at 52. We'll see a few showers and thunder showers Thursday, otherwise more clouds and sun, with highs in the mid-70s for tomorrow. And that's your updated forecast. I'm meteorologist Paul Trombley. Get the latest weather updates online at minnesotadailyweather.com. Right now, 50.
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2: Hey, everybody. It's Amanda. And I was listening to your story about the guy nearly being sucked out of the window on the Ryanair flight. And at the end of that segment, you said, just keep your seatbelts on. And it triggered a memory for me that I try very hard to forget. It was about 35 years ago. I was flying from New York to the Midwest to see my family. We're well into the flight. They're doing beverage service. Everything's great. And all of a sudden, the plane plummeted. No turbulence, no warning, just plummeted. The beverage carts went flying. The people who did not have their seatbelts fastened went flying out of their seats. A flight attendant, because we dropped so fast, a flight attendant was actually on the ceiling. Like the centrifugal force was holding her against the ceiling of the plane. God. And I luckily had kept my seatbelt on, but I could feel my whole body straining against it. I can't believe I didn't have bruises from it. It was so intense. And so finally, the pilot came on and he said, we dropped 3,000 feet. And so once they got the plane stabilized, you know, the flight attendant had to sit for the rest of the flight. They put a neck brace on her. They had an ambulance meet her when we landed. But then when we did land, we're taxiing into the gate, and the plane stopped, which is not unusual, right? Sometimes they'll stop and everything. But the pilot came on and said that we'd had a complete electrical failure, and we were basically trapped inside the plane until someone from the maintenance crew could come and pry the doors open and extract us.
3: I cannot believe a word of anything I just heard.
4: Well, I guess complete electrical failure on the ground is better than complete electrical failure in the air if you're trying to get something positive out of this.
3: Yeah. Could you, in all seriousness, Lamar has good mental health. I don't know how or why. So Lamar, you probably would have no problem flying again after that.
5: No, I mean,
3: would you like to explain how that good mental health works? Because most of us are bewildered by it.
5: Well,
3: because Max, how long would it be before you bought another plane ticket?
4: It might be a while. Yeah, I might be driving. Yeah. I might be driving to my next destination.
6: Listen, there's thousands and thousands of planes in the air. Stuff happens. I mean, it just happens. I'm alive. As long as I'm alive, I'm good to go. I mean, you know.
3: It's not like I don't hear your logic and understand your logic, but I have to reply to it this way. There are thousands and thousands and thousands of planes in the air, and the odds are that I'm on the one that's broken are pretty high, because you know me. And I know me. So I'm with Max. We're driving to our next trip.
4: Yeah.
3: Here's the thing.
6: I'm around people all the time, and I like to have stories to tell. That's a story to tell. I'm alive. It's a story to tell. What do I care?
4: So he lives to have an experience, even if it's a bad one, just so that he can share a story with someone later.
3: Well, because he's always hedging the bet. Yeah, he's hedging that he'll survive to tell the story.
4: I see.
6: Here's what people don't want to hear. Oh, I'm having a great life. I'm handsome. I'm good looking. I got plenty of money. No, they want to hear that your crap is terrible. They want to hear that it's terrible.
3: That's true. That's true.
6: Yes.
3: But Lamar, I have
6: I have
3: a rule in my life that I have followed without fail, like very strictly, since I was a kid. Are you ready? Here we go. The only time that it is acceptable to look up and see a woman pinned to a ceiling is if you're watching The Exorcist. Any other time, that's bad. That's a crisis, and you should be screaming. She looked up. The flight attendant was pinned to the ceiling of the airplane. Now, that is going to be a story to tell, but you're also going to, you better add the part about how you needed to buy new pants, because she just lost it. Well, Amanda, we're glad you landed safely.
4: Yes.
3: And Lamar Absolutely. Is very jealous that that's your story and not his.
4: Yeah.
3: It's the Bob and Sherry Show.
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7: River City's weather. Here's a look at your forecast. With sunny skies for today, temperatures top off up in the mid-70s. For tonight, chance for a few showers or thunder showers moves in, lows at 52. We'll see a few showers and thunder showers Thursday, otherwise more clouds and sun, with highs in the mid-70s for tomorrow. And that's your updated forecast. I'm meteorologist Paul Trombley. Get the latest weather updates online at minnesotadailyweather.com. Right now, 50.
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3: Morning, guys. You're talking about the restaurant that's opening up on Mondays or something so that you can dine naked. And Lamar, honey, I know that you'll never go because, you know, naked and food doesn't go in the same place. But if you ever did, you're going to have to take some press and seal, my friend. I was not prepared for that visual this morning. Sorry. Wow. Why am I like this?
4: Yeah. Yeah, I'm with you, girl.
5: You don't.
4: I'm not ready for that myself.
5: Lamar, you know, you're not a man who eats topless. There are some men, they'll sit at the picnic table with no shirt on.
4: No.
5: Just going to town on a piece of corn on the cob. And I just, like, you go, primitive caveman Dave. But there's something about that. I can't picture you doing that.
4: Yeah,
5: I cannot picture you doing that.
6: No, under no circumstances.
5: I'll tell you what else I can't picture. Now that I sit here and think about it, I can't picture you swaggering around the homestead without your shirt on, or cutting the grass without your shirt on, or doing anything but walking from the shower to the closet without your shirt on.
4: Yeah.
5: Am I right?
4: Yes. Yes. Unless I'm in a pool or even at the beach, because I have gotten conscious of the fact that, you know, you probably don't need to get too much sun. The majority of the time, if I'm at the beach, I've got one of those shirts on that doesn't let the rays through. You know what I'm saying?
5: Yeah, sun shirt. Yeah, yeah.
4: Yeah, that's so much easier than putting sunscreen on. Yeah, no.
5: It's funny. And, you know, as I think about it, and you guys should be, I don't know whether you should be relieved or hurt that I don't sit and think about y'all walking around without your shirts on, but because I've never given it any thought until this moment. No, I know Doc is completely unavailable for any of that nonsense. Keep moving. I also can't. And Doc will chime in and disagree if I'm wrong, but I think that Doc is like, if you need to see my bare chest, you better have a DR period in front of your name, because ain't no way. I also can't picture Max walking around without his shirt on. Woman, fix me a sandwich. I cannot see it.
7: Both of those are unlikely, Sherry. Both of those are unlikely.
4: Yes. Yeah,
5: we were the weekend before last, Kevin and I went away for a couple of days, just, you know, up to the mountains or what have you. And we were driving, we're taking like little back roads, just kind of exploring. And we went by it was like a public park alongside the creek. So there were shelters and barbecue grills. You can picture it, right? And there was one little birthday party, and it was a family of, you know, varying ages and stuff. And all three of the men didn't have their shirts on. And I was just like, I don't know, you know, when I look back at little Cindy's 8-year-old birthday party, why am I looking at Paw Paw's grizzled chest for her?
7: Yeah.
5: Put your shirt on.
7: Yeah.
5: It's the Bob and Sherry Show.

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2: You read it once.
3: I don't believe that.
2: And then you read it again.
4: I can't believe this.
2: It's Bob and Sherry's.
5: I believe this. I believe this.
6: Do you like a secret place that you're forbidden to enter?
7: Yeah.
6: Do you like the idea of a secret place buried deep within a mountain that you're forbidden to enter?
7: Oh, yeah.
8: Yep.
6: Have you ever heard of the Granite Mountains Records Vault? It's near Salt Lake City.
7: I actually have, yes.
6: You have. It gets nicknamed the Mormon Pyramid sometimes, right? So here's the deal. So the Church of Jesus Christ of Latter-day Saints, they're very big on genealogy. My mom is a member, and boy, the things I could tell you, right? They're huge on genealogy. And as far back as the late 1930s, they began storing genealogical records on microfilm. But it got bigger. The collection got bigger and bigger and bigger, and it was outgrowing the building that they had designated. So they started looking for a location for the archive where the material could be protected and there would be room to expand. And they looked at places in downtown Salt Lake City and all the surrounding communities. And that's when they decided that the safest place to store these precious records would be a vault in the heart of a mountain. So that's what they did. They took dynamite and they blasted 600 feet into the side of the mountain. And they're storing about 2.5 million rolls of microfilm in this vault. They began converting to digital files about 20-some years ago. And it's land grants and marriage records and cemetery records and parish registers and everything that, you know, if you were searching for your ancestors, it's all the stuff you would use. And the church, you know, a lot of what you find when you're doing DNA research online casually was, you know, kind of gathered by the Mormons because they're way into it. I mean, my mom has contributed to the information you've been able to find about your long lost great uncle Dan or whatever. Now, because it's stored inside a mountain, the air is very dry, and they used to allow tours, but they don't anymore. There are no longer any public tours of the facility. Now, the church officials say it's not because it's secret and it's not because we're hiding anything from you. It's because we're trying to protect these records from dirt and dust and changes in temperature and humidity and also people being stupid. They didn't use those exact words, but that's what they were getting at. People can be stupid. And this place was designed to store these things indefinitely. The blast doors at this vault can withstand a nuclear bomb. Like, this is meant to be preserved for the ages. So you won't be surprised to know that not that long ago, there was a hoax event on the internet called Storm the Vault, They Can't Stop Us All. Very similar to Storm Area 51, They Can't Stop Us All. And a couple thousand people showed up in Salt Lake City to try to storm the vault. And the officials were like, okay, yeah, no, go home. That's never going to happen.
7: That's crazy.
6: So anytime you have a secret place and a place that's storing information that people think, you know, is information on you and your family and your family history, conspiracy theories show up for it. So one of the things that people... And you can go down all kinds of internet rabbit holes. People are like, you know what they're storing in there? They're storing those golden plates that Joseph Smith found buried in New York State. And the church officials are like, actually, no, these are genealogical records on microfilm. Knock it off. Go away. But it's a secret. And it's a secret inside a mountain. And as soon as you put a secret inside a mountain, you're asking for it.
8: Yeah.
7: When you said those golden plates, I thought you were going to follow it up with from the Franklin Mint that I used to sell when I was a host on the Shoppers channel.
6: I knew they'd be worth something. In trouble for that.
7: I knew they'd be worth something one day.
6: You're going to get yelled at for that.
8: Plates? Is that your retirement, those plates you say?
6: Oh, my God. This is why we're not on the air in Salt Lake City, boys. This is exactly why. I'll post the link because it's super interesting and fun to think about.
7: It is.
6: And, you know, a lot of people, like, you know, there's a Hollywood archive blasted into an old salt mine in a mountain.
7: There is.
6: And that's where all the old movies are being preserved. Did you not know about that?
7: I did.
6: Oh, I'll tell you about that. I'll tell you about that. It's the Bob and Sherry Show.
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21: City's weather. Here's a look at your forecast. With sunny skies for today, temperatures top off up in the mid-70s. For tonight, chance for a few showers or thunder showers moves in. Lows at 52. We'll see a few showers and thunder showers Thursday. Otherwise, more clouds and sun with highs in the mid-70s for tomorrow. And that's your updated forecast. I'm meteorologist Paul Trombley. Get the latest weather updates online at MinnesotaDailyWeather.com. Right now, 50.
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2: Are y'all familiar with the Cornell University in New York?
3: Ivy League school.
2: Well, they're having to make a policy change, and it's something you really wouldn't expect at an Ivy League school. The university is officially banning students from preparing wild game in communal kitchens. You can no longer do that. Huh. And the reason they did this, the change comes after two students skinned and butchered a black bear. The incident happened in a residence hall on the North Campus.
4: Oh.
2: And the new policy was included in the university's guidelines for the upcoming year. And it says, processing wild game animals in community kitchens is strictly prohibited. The update aims to provide clarity regarding what is or is not appropriate to do in a communal kitchen space. What happened was two students legally hunted and harvested an adult black bear. Then they skinned and butchered it in a shared kitchen. One of the students involved, Aaron Chin, he identified himself on the Meat Eater podcast, and he told the podcast host that he and a friend had planned to process the bear at a friend's house. But once that no longer was viable, they had to do it in the dorm kitchen to avoid the animal, the meat spoiling. So in Cornell, you can't be, whether it's a rabbit or a bear or a moose or whatever it might be, you cannot do that in a communal kitchen.
4: I don't know how recently you've been in a communal kitchen in a dorm. It's a wonder you can make a frozen pizza in a lot of them. How in the hell you're breaking down a bear?
2: A bear butchering and skinning a black bear.
5: It's big. There's a lot of bear.
2: Even a small bear is big. It's big.
4: I'm just trying to picture, like, Karen Mia wandering past the communal kitchen while they're dressing out a bear. I'm getting a phone call. I'm definitely getting a phone call that night.
5: And I hate to feed into stereotypes, but this is not the part of the country that I thought this sort of thing would happen.
2: I don't think Cornell did either. That's why they didn't have a rule against it.
4: You think that part of the country doesn't have its own version of rednecks? Think again. I am here to tell you, ain't no redneck like a northeastern redneck.
2: I was surprised at that the first time we flew up to upstate.
4: Yep.
2: I'm like, yep, I feel right at home.
4: I was all excited when you said Cornell because my nephew Kevin, my brother's son, Brittany's older brother, went to Cornell for grad school, and it's the greatest pride in this family. Like, going back 1,000 generations, we're like, we got one that went to Cornell. And now I'm like, ooh. It's the Bob and Sherry Show.
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3: In Amarillo, Texas, two people were arrested after authorities found 12 pounds of methamphetamine and some other suspected drugs in a suitcase aboard a Greyhound bus. Now, it turned out that go Greyhound and leave the driving to us doesn't mean leave the meth trafficking to them. They're not doing that, okay? They're not on board. Janatre Keon Cleveland and Jaleesha Marie Buckley are charged with possession with intent to distribute 500 grams or more of methamphetamine. Now, what happened was an Amarillo police officer was conducting a drug interdiction, this operation at a Greyhound maintenance facility. They're checking out everything in the whole facility when the police dog alerted to a silver and tan suitcase in the bus's luggage compartment. So a search of the suitcase uncovered six bundles containing methamphetamine, and authorities also reported finding 545 grams of cocaine, nearly 370 grams of ecstasy, and 84 grams of marijuana. So the investigators arranged for the bus to proceed to the station, where passengers were told to retrieve their luggage because of a mechanical problem. An officer, he witnessed Cleveland remove the suitcase and a duffel bag from the luggage compartment and then handed them to Buckley. Both were then arrested. Now, Buckley told an officer the suitcase was hers. The authorities found a loaded 9mm pistol in the backpack that Buckley was wearing. The good news is now they're getting a free ride. The bad news, it is straight to jail. So even the Greyhound bus is not a safe place if you're carrying drugs. That's crazy.
4: I'm shocked that somebody would get up to mischief on the hound. Aren't you?
3: Yes. Yes.
4: I feel like the Greyhound bus isn't even reality. It's like this liminal space where there are no rules and anything goes.
3: Yeah.
4: And I'm sitting here thinking, Lamar, listening to you tell me this, that in all my years of doing this, this might be only the second time the Greyhound has shown up in Morons in the News.
3: That's really,
4: that speaks well of the hound, doesn't it?
3: It does. Or, it truly does.
4: Or, hear me out, here's what I think is happening. I think all kinds of mayhem goes down on the hound, but all the other passengers, they all understand that what happens on the hound stays on the hound. You don't go snitching.
3: Nope.
4: That's its own culture, man. That's like the night bus or something. That's its own thing. All right. Let's go to Leesburg, Florida, where a gentleman named Trey, I'm not sure how he pronounces it, DeClote. Trey DeClote was arrested because he got up in his neighbor's face and threatened him about, let's see if we can all say it together, dog waste, because that's what neighbors fight about. Trey said that he told the deputies, I've been complaining about their dogs going in my yard. I said something to his old lady about it. She said she'd pick it up. 4 hours later, it was still there. So I set it on the edge of the driveway right there. And of course, the deputies are wearing body cams, so we have all this on video. Now, the neighbor had a different story. He said he didn't set it right there. He knocked on our door, and when I opened the door, he yelled at me, and then he threw a handful of feces at it and hit me. This led to a physical brawl as the victim tried to get DeClote off his property. DeClote then struck the neighbor in the head and then grabbed a scooter, raised it in the air, and began threatening the neighbor with it. This is how you know you're a suburban dad and not John Wick, okay? When you're throwing, when your weapons are poop and a scooter. Can I get an amen? Can I get an
3: amen? Amen. Amen. Yes.
4: Meanwhile, Trey says, there's two sides to every story. He scratched my neck all up when he grabbed me. So deputies spoke to the victim and they spoke to the defendant. And long story short, DeClote was arrested and charged with burglary with battery, aggravated assault with a deadly weapon, and simple battery. I think I'm starting to feel that human beings are not meant to live so close to each other because we just cannot get along with each other. We all need to live out in the middle of a field somewhere. That is Morons in the News, and this is the Bob and Sherry Show.
5: Be white. 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
12: River City's weather. Here's a look at your forecast. 74 today under clear skies. Northwest winds 5 to 10 miles per hour. Mainly cloudy tonight. Slight chance for showers. Lows dip down to about 52. Mainly cloudy skies expected tomorrow. Slight chance for showers. High temperatures reach up to 74. And that's your updated forecast. I'm meteorologist Paul Frombly. Get the latest weather updates online at minnesotadailyweather.com. Right now, 57.
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2: Just when I thought I could not love Anne Hathaway anymore, she has publicly come out and made this statement. She says that she thinks that any movie that is made, and if a dog gets killed in the movie, it should automatically have an R rating. And I do not disagree with that. One of the reasons that she has said this is she has just come out with this new movie, because gosh knows she's been in every movie this year, at the end of Oak Street. Actually, it's going to be the movie that we're going to review. But in
3: that
2: movie,
3: for this review,
2: there's a dog in there. And so I was watching the movie, and I was sitting beside a friend of mine, and we're watching the movie, and we see the dog, and I go, okay, let me just go ahead and say, I'm not worried about this dog. This is not a Disney movie. If this was a Disney movie, I would really be worried about the dog, but I'm not worried about the dog, because Disney will kill a dog in a minute. They started off with Old Yeller, and they haven't stopped since. So Anne Hathaway says she thinks there should be an R rating, and I don't disagree. What about you?
3: I have to say that I saw the movie My Dog Skip on an airplane, and I didn't know anything about the movie My Dog Skip, and it is a pure wonder that I wasn't placed in the plastic handcuffs.
4: How about we give it a special, a little asterisk, it's
3: for dog 13, death.
4: But for dog death, because ours seems a little harsh.
3: I'm still traumatized from watching my dog skip at 30,000 feet. And the more I tried to pull myself together, the more I couldn't. You know that? When you've lost it and you're trying really hard to get a grip? But the more you try, the worse it gets. I can't believe I wasn't detained for a psych eval. Yeah. I mean, I have my head down just sobbing. So, yeah, I'm with you on this one.
2: I can't. I used to really catch me. Now I guard myself. If there's a dog in there, I'm guarding myself because.
3: Oh yeah.
2: You know.
3: I don't even like one to pass through a scene, because I'm like, if that dog is here, there's a reason for it.
4: Yes.
3: I mean, I'll remind you all that the entire thing that sets the plot of the John Wick series in motion is they got his dog.
2: Yes.
3: So,
2: and you know what? The next couple of films, somebody will always mention all of this over a dog. Yes, exactly. It is all over a dog. So,
3: yeah, I got no problem understanding that. I have to.
2: Me either.
3: I hear what Max is saying. It's an extreme move. But when you don't know what's coming.
5: Yeah.
3: And you're right about Disney, Lamar. But you know what? They alternate. Sometimes they kill the dog off. Sometimes they kill the mom off. As long as the mom or the dog is gone, we have a movie.
2: Somebody's going down. Somebody's going down.
3: This is the Bob and Sherry Show.
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3: So Bob was just talking about the most iconic clothing items in modern human history. You know, bootleg jeans, cowboy boots, Rock Band t-shirts, which are, you know, all classic items. I saw this woman, she has an Instagram account. She's a fashion influencer. I think she's in her 60s, and she paired like an AC/DC t-shirt with like these really cool designer pants. I mean, she just looked amazing. It is the Rock t-shirt has truly become a wardrobe staple, like a button down shirt.
8: It's true.
3: And then you mentioned bathing suits and how shocking they are. So I accidentally bought something. Well, let me just tell you what it is. So I hate one piece bathing suits. They're really, really uncomfortable because if you have to go to the bathroom, I mean, you're like, you're rolling this thing down and there's sand. It's just a nightmare. So I try as best I can to always have a two-piece bathing suit, even though the thought of walking around in a bathing suit gives me the horrors. Like, I just despise it. and I never want to be in the sun, but occasionally you have to have a bathing suit because you're going somewhere where there's some swimming. So over the Memorial Day weekend, I had taken Sam to PetSmart to get groomed, and there's a Marshalls right next door. And I thought, let me just pop into this Marshalls and see if I can just grab a bathing suit for this summer. So I go in, and there's this bathing suit. It's a one piece, which I hate, but it was black and it was my size and it was on sale for $10. So I thought, wow, how bad can, it's $10, right? Mm-hmm. How bad can this thing be? Now I'm not, of course I'm not going to try it on, because everyone knows that if you try on a bathing suit in a store dressing room, the combination of the fluorescent lighting and the terrible mirrors will have you so depressed and filled with self-hatred that you won't leave the house again until September. So
5: what, can we pause just for a moment there? Why do they do that? Why?
3: I don't know.
5: And it's like, I don't recall ever going into a men's dressing room and saying, well, I look good in that. It's the same thing with men's. It's the overhead lighting. I swear they're almost like funhouse mirrors. The idea is to get you to buy. I know it's going to cost more for the stores to have good lighting, but wouldn't you think long term it would be worth it to make people feel attractive when they're trying on your stuff?
3: If I owned a clothing store, I would track down whoever it was that does the mirrors and lighting for Sheetz gas station bathrooms. Because if I'm having like a bad day, I go into a Sheetz and I just look at myself in that mirror. I'm 3 inches taller. It is a magical thing, the Sheetz ladies' room mirror. Yeah.
5: Wow.
3: I would be like, this is my clothing store and my dressing rooms are exactly like a Sheetz bathroom. I wouldn't be able to keep merchandise on the shelves. So anyway, I snatch this up. I look at it. I'm like, $10. How bad can it be, right? I take it home, and I said to Karamia, I bought a bathing suit without trying it on for $10. And she said, shut up, bestie. And I said, right? She goes, what does it look like? I said, I don't know. I haven't tried it on. Let me try it on for you right now. So I put this bathing suit on, and here's what I purchased for $10. It's massive side boob and a thong. So I put this thing on, okay?
5: Fire.
3: Fire. I walk into Karamia's room, and I'm laughing so hard. And I said, I stuck my head in, I said, close your eyes. I want your honest opinion. And I walk in. I said, okay, open your eyes. She opens her eyes. She looks at me, and she goes, hit the sleigh button, Mom. And I was like, Karamia, look at the, it's a thong and it's side boob. And she was like, you are giving such beach energy. Keep it. Well, you can't return it. It's a bathing suit. She said, are you going to wear it? I said, I'm going to surprise Kevin with it. Because even though he's worth nothing to me dead because there's no life insurance, it'll be worth a look on his face when I come cruising out in my $10 side boob thong swimsuit. No wonder it was $10. They forgot to add the rest of the fabric to it. That's why I got it for such a discount.
5: You must look pretty good in it, because your daughter would have said, oh, no, that's not right for you. She would not hang you out there to dry. So congratulations to you.
3: Oh, no. I showed her something else that I wanted to wear, and she was like, Mom, I love you, but you look like a doily. So she is honest with me when something isn't right. But also, you know, her idea of hitting the sleigh button and my idea of hitting the sleigh button, like, she means S-L-A-Y, and I'm afraid it's S-L-E-I-G-H, and I'm going to look like one of Santa's reindeer. But yeah, it is a side boob thong-o-rama, but $10, you know? What a bargain. It's Bob and Sherry.
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3: Carver's going to run it. Got nowhere to go. Makes a move inside. He's up the middle. He's headed for the end zone. He is in for a touchdown. Connor Carver looked like he was stuck at the line of scrimmage. 25 yards later, he's in for the touchdown.
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4: River City's weather. Here's a look at your forecast. 74 today, under clear skies. Northwest winds, 5 to 10 miles per hour. Mainly cloudy tonight, slight chance for showers. Lows dip down to about 52. Mainly cloudy skies expected tomorrow. Slight chance for showers. High temperatures reach up to 74. And that's your updated forecast. I'm meteorologist Paul Trombley. Get the latest weather updates online at minnesotadailyweather.com. Right now, 57.
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2: Do you guys want to hear something that's pretty silly and kind of stupid, but yeah, you can talk about it at dinner tonight?
3: Sure.
4: Yeah.
2: So, you know, back in the day, like 130 years ago, people had packaged treats and snacks and crackers and cereals and cookies and stuff. And there's one of those that is still a great big fixture now on grocery store shelves and in people's houses. And it's the very first cracker that was ever produced with electricity. Because when it started, they were using coal-powered ovens. Electricity was kind of a new thing. Mm. And so in 1903, this company decided, it was originally made in Niagara Falls out of wheat that they kind of broke down and reconstructed into kind of a thread shape, and they wove those wheat threads together, and then they toasted it in coal-fired ovens. But then, when the cracker hit the stores in 1903, it was originally marketed as a breakfast cracker. That's how hard life was for your ancestors, by the way.
5: They were eating crackers for breakfast.
2: Eating dry crackers for breakfast. It was sold as a breakfast cracker. But when they decided that they would produce it with electricity, suddenly they had a whole new marketing angle. It was the very first cracker that Americans could buy that had been made with this exciting new technology, this thrilling new mysterious energy source called electricity. 1903. When were your parents born, Max? Because it wasn't much after that, right? So
3: it was a little after that, Sherry.
2: But not much. But think about it. Folks were like, oh my God, I want some of them crackers that they made with electricity.
3: My parents were alive during the Civil War, I think.
2: Sure. Max's mom yelled at the signers of the Declaration of Independence for making a mess. But that cracker...
3: Sherry, can I guess?
2: Yeah, it was the very first mass-produced food with electricity.
3: So, it was electricity, so they thought it was Ritzy, so they called it Ritz Crackers?
2: That's such a good guess. Oh, but I gave you the hint when I said they broke the wheat down into, like, strands and wove it together and then baked it.
3: In strands and wove it together.
4: I can see them in my head.
2: Triscuit.
4: Like Triscuits?
2: Triscuits. So tonight, when you're struggling for something to say to the people you live with, right, you can say, hey, does anybody here know the first mass-produced food using electricity? And they'll be like, and you'll be able to say, it was Triscuits. And everybody will be like, ugh. But you'll have contributed.
4: I would never have thought that.
2: You'll have contributed. And they literally, they sold it with the razzle-dazzle of electricity. It's the Bob and Sherry Show.
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1: My name is John Tesh, and you are plugged in to Intelligence for Your Life, and I'm grateful for that. Have you heard the term retronyms? Retronyms are old things that were renamed when a newer version came along. Here's an example. Nobody said acoustic guitar until the electric one showed up. Wow. Handwritten was the only way until we could hand print or type. Handwritten. Vinyl records, before CDs, they were just records. Black and white TV used to just be a TV. And there was no manual transmission until automatic transmissions replaced driving a stick. Impress your friends.
2: Intelligence for Your Life with John Tesh.
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1: All right, my friends, we need to talk about inflammation because it is now known as the root cause of disease, including cancer and autoimmune conditions, even Alzheimer's. Chronic inflammation also quadruples your risk of a future cardiovascular event, like a heart attack or a stroke, because when your immune system stays on high alert, it damages healthy cells and tissues over time. So try these two lifestyle fixes to calm your inflamed system. First, try to eat mostly plants, beans, and nuts. According to the New England Journal of Medicine, a diet packed with plants reduces levels of CRP, that's C-reactive protein, which is a maker of inflammation. In a recent study, when people between the ages of 55 and 80 who were at high risk of heart problems followed a plant-based diet, they lowered their risk of a major heart event by more than 30%. Also, we have to make sleep a priority once and for all. I know we're a broken record about sleep. I'm always sending out emails about this. But a lack of it also spikes CRP levels. In fact, the effects of sleep are so powerful that the American College of Cardiology found a single day of sleep deprivation caused CRP to climb by more than 20%. So if we do nothing else, eat more plants and get more sleep.
2: Now that's intelligence for your life.
1: And coming up, why is it that marriage has become the very last step in adulthood, people getting married much later than ever before? The answer is up next from sociologist at Johns Hopkins.
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1: Well, it looks like we should expect a lot fewer invitations to 50th wedding anniversary parties in the future, because the way we think about marriage has changed dramatically, according to Andrew Cherlin, who is a sociologist at Johns Hopkins. It used to be people got married in early adulthood, then focused on their career and family. Today, marriage has become the last step in adulthood. People are more likely to want to finish their education, find a job, pay off debt before getting married. However, it's still something most people want to experience. In a recent study, 70% of high school seniors say they expect to get married someday, which is on par with rates from 50 years ago. However, it is happening a lot later in life. For example, the number of women entering their first marriage between the ages of 40 and 59 has jumped 75% since the year 1990. So you may still get a lot of wedding invites, but far fewer invitations to 50th anniversary parties.
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14: Here's a look at your forecast. 74 today under clear skies. Northwest winds 5 to 10 miles per hour. Mainly cloudy tonight. Slight chance for showers. Lows dip down to about 52. Mainly cloudy skies expected tomorrow. Slight chance for showers. High temperatures reach up to 74. And that's your updated forecast. I'm meteorologist Paul Trombley. Get the latest weather updates online at minnesotadailyweather.com. Currently, it's 65 degrees.
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1: Welcome back to Intelligence for Your Life. And I recently told you about the importance of cracking a window in your bedroom each time you go to bed. Remember this? According to sleep expert and our friend, Dr. Michael Bruce, fresh air from outside has a cooling effect on the body. And as our core body temperature drops, it triggers the release of the sleep hormone melatonin, which helps us fall asleep faster. Well, a new study in the journal Indoor Air confirms another great reason for cracking a window in your bedroom. It will significantly improve the room's air quality. Researchers say, don't miss this, in most rooms of your house, you're breathing 99.9% clean air. But in a sealed-up bedroom, where all the windows and doors are closed, and you're constantly breathing the same air,

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1: 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You'll load up on red or purple grapes, and the darker the better. 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You know what that is. It's the same antioxidant found in red wine. 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So your vertebrae keep their cushioning. 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
1: 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You race your microwave. I love this. Basically, when you put something in the microwave, like a bag of popcorn, do as much cleaning in the kitchen as you can until the timer beeps. Amazing how much you can get done in 2 or 3 minutes. Just stare at the microwave.
2: This is the thing. 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Like, for example, my office. My office is a mess, right? And if I look at my office, I go, that's going to take me an entire day.
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2: 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And you'd be surprised at how much you can do for your brain and how much you can do for your mental peace if you just clean for 2 to 3 minutes. And you can even do just a quick putting things away in the bathroom counter. That'll help your whole bathroom experience be better. You don't have to deep clean the toilets and scrub the bathtub out. Just a quick 2 to 3 minute clean will help you in so many ways.
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13: Here's a look at your forecast. 74 today under clear skies. Northwest winds 5 to 10 miles per hour. Mainly cloudy tonight. Slight chance for showers. Lows dip down to about 52. Mainly cloudy skies expected tomorrow. Slight chance for showers. High temperatures reach up to 74. And that's your updated forecast. I'm meteorologist Paul Frombly. Get the latest weather updates online at minnesotadailyweather.com. Currently, it's 65 degrees.
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1: Welcome to Intelligence for Your Life. John Tesh here with you. And let's say you're up for a promotion at work and it's between you and somebody else. Here we go with how to boost your performance. Move more. A new Mayo Clinic study finds that incorporating movement into your workday can give you a mental edge, whether it's using a walking pad, riding your bike to work, or even just using a standing desk. The study showed that making activity part of your work life increases brain function, especially when it comes to reasoning and concentration. And just so you know, using a walking pad or a standing desk, the walking pad is that thing that's underneath your desk, it won't hurt your typing accuracy. It stays the same even if you're in motion. Worth a try.
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1: It's time for some crucial sleep intelligence, and if there's no way you can get 7 or 8 hours of sleep each night, at least go to bed at the same time every night. Now listen, a new 10-year study has found that adults who did not get the recommended amount of sleep but had a consistent bedtime, they cut their risk of a major cardiac event right in half. This is because having an irregular bedtime disrupts your internal body clock or circadian rhythm, and that increases stress hormones, increases your blood pressure and inflammation all over your body. Having a consistent wake-up time did not have the same result. So just make sure, no matter whether you're getting 5 hours of sleep or 7 or 8, that you go to bed at the same time every night.
2: Intelligence for your life.
1: Coming up, Harvard researchers are now saying that to feel younger, it's important to schedule time to do the things you loved as a child. I'll share a groundbreaking study from Harvard that explains how reconnecting with your younger self will make your body act far younger than its chronological age.
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1: All right, intelligent friends, if you're feeling a little older these days, start doing things you loved when you were a kid. So listen to the music you loved. Do the activities you loved. It not only makes you feel younger mentally, it can make your body act younger. Check out this groundbreaking study from Harvard University psychologist Ellen Langer. She and her team had a group of people in their 70s move into a house for a week that was exactly how things were back in 1959. The furniture was from 59. The records were. The TV set was vintage and played old TV shows like Ed Sullivan. There were no mirrors, but there were pictures of the study participants from when they were in their prime. What happened? The 70-year-olds showed huge improvements in physical strength, vision, hearing, and memory. Basically, the study participants reconnected with their younger selves, and when they felt younger, their bodies responded by acting younger. So it truly was a case of, you're only as old as you feel. Dr. Langer says, wherever you put the mind, you're putting the body. Ooh, I love that. Again, wherever you put the mind, you're putting the body. So get in touch with the things that made you feel energetic and purposeful when you were younger. Your body will follow your mind.
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17: River City's weather.
18: Here's a look at your forecast. 74 today under clear skies. Northwest winds 5 to 10 miles per hour. Mainly cloudy tonight. Slight chance for showers. Lows dip down to about 52. Mainly cloudy skies expected tomorrow. Slight chance for showers. High temperatures reach up to 74. And that's your updated forecast. I'm meteorologist Paul Frombly. Get the latest weather updates online at minnesotadailyweather.com. Currently, it's 68 degrees.
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1: John Tesh back with you. Are you like me? Are you experiencing a whole lot of eye strain these days? I'm just on the computer all the time these days. We're just staring at all kinds of different devices. They're all different colors, right? So there's a way to fix this. You can get rid of it using the pinch. Just use your fingers and pinch the flesh at the top of your nose, right between your eyebrows. I'm doing it now. There's a natural acupressure spot there called the third eye point. Practitioners tell us if you firmly pinch that spot between the eyes for 45 seconds, it will instantly increase blood flow to the eyes long enough to help them feel less irritated. Try it. Pinch your third eye point and you'll beat eye strain.
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1: All right, all you intelligent people, here are two simple tricks to keep your spending under control. Go to the ATM and take out 50s instead of 20s. Economists call this the denominational effect. When we have smaller bills, we're more likely to spend them on little stuff here and there. But if we're carrying around a $50 bill, we're less likely to break it to buy a coffee. So if you want to cut down on incidental purchases, carry the bigger bills. Another shopping tip, limit the number of stores you go to. The more stores we visit, the more we'll buy. It's a fact. This is according to the Journal of Consumer Research. You may tell yourself that you're comparison shopping, but the more time we put in, say the experts, the more we feel the need to reward ourselves for our effort. Just something to think about.
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1: We follow UCLA neuroscientist Alex Korb, and he has some happiness techniques. And I love this one because this produces happiness for me. The first one, which is listen to music from the happiest time of your life.
2: Okay.
1: It transports you back to when you first formed an attachment to a song. I mean, I remember walking down the staircase on Long Island in Garden City, Lloyd Carlson's house, and Tumbleweed Connection, the album from Elton John was playing. You know, I mean, it's amazing. I can get right back. It's called Context Dependent Memory. And then the other happiness booster, also a surprise, is wear sunglasses, because if you're squinting from the sun so much, your brain translates that facial expression to unhappiness.
2: Well, this is so going to the music thing first. This is why we say that a lot of people don't end up picking new music anymore after they're done with high school. We kind of attach our music taste to our youth,
1: right,
2: and we want that context-dependent memory. And it's the same thing. I mean, Seinfeld made a joke about it with Desperado playing. But when you hear a certain song, all of a sudden you're transported back to that moment. Yes, so do yourself a favor. Pick your great moments, whatever that was. Maybe it was a sports victory or a great time, and listen to that song if you need to be in a positive mood. I absolutely support that.
1: I love it.
2: And then with the squinting, we're just simple beings. You fake it till you make it. If you make a scowl face, you're going to be in a bad mood. You make a happy face, you're going to be in a good mood. So get yourself some sunglasses and paint a smile on your face, and you're going to be happier.
1: I love it.
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11: Here's a look at your forecast. 74 today under clear skies. Northwest winds 5 to 10 miles per hour. Mainly cloudy tonight. Slight chance for showers. Lows dip down to about 52. Mainly cloudy skies expected tomorrow. Slight chance for showers. High temperatures reach up to 74. And that's your updated forecast. I'm meteorologist Paul Trombley. Get the latest weather updates online at minnesotadailyweather.com. Currently, it's 68 degrees.
12: Give it to me. Guys, let's get the music back up. 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
1: Welcome to the 411, so your life is never a 911. It's the John Tesh Radio Show. We call it Intelligence for Your Life. And you know, one of our favorite authors and leadership experts, also my friend, is Ryan Holiday. And Ryan recently thought through a simple question. When is it actually worth it to spoil your children? He landed on three things. The first is books. Holiday says, anytime your kid wants a book, you should buy it. No hesitation, no maybe for your birthday. A love of reading is one of the few purchases that pays back in brain development, communication skills, a better vocabulary, and a deeper sense of empathy. And just for a moment here, I want to say, any book that Ryan Holiday has written is a great book for you to have. I'm rereading Discipline is Destiny right now. Okay, next. Go ahead and spoil your kids with food. Not Twinkies, although an occasional snack is fine. Holiday says, when a child gets curious about a new cuisine, like, what's Indian food? Go find out together. He says, curiosity about the world often starts at the dinner table. And then he says, spoil your kids in travel experiences. If your child sees a place in a video or learns about it in school, treat it like a plan, not a someday. It fast tracks their personal growth by nurturing their ability to adapt and empathize and build resilience. And exposing kids to diverse cultures and environments helps them become more culturally aware, while the inevitable glitches and setbacks of travel teach them problem-solving skills. Again, from Ryan Holiday.
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1: All right, check this out. Your workout and mine just got a little sweeter. A new study says we should be sniffing chocolate before and during our workout to increase our exercise performance without making exercise feel more difficult. The study comes from the journal Frontiers in Physiology, and the scientists looked at how the scent of dark and milk chocolate affected people during a workout. The participants who sniffed dark chocolate, they completed about 18 more leg extension reps, while those who got a whiff of milk chocolate scent did about 9 more reps. The aroma of dark chocolate also reduced hunger and increased feelings of fullness when it was sniffed before people started exercising. So why would the scent of chocolate push us to do more? Researchers say the smell of chocolate may trick the brain into thinking it's being rewarded with the chocolate, and that makes us feel good, so we have more energy to work out harder before we feel fatigued. So bottom line in this one, you may want to pack a Hershey bar dark chocolate in your gym bag.
2: Intelligence for your life.
1: Okay, coming up, if you're interested in working a hybrid schedule, a lot of us do now, right? I have a new study to share with you. You're going to want to share this study with your boss, so stand by.
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1: All right, from our workplace files, if you're interested in working a hybrid schedule or you have a friend who wants to be doing this, I have a new study to share with you, and you're going to want to share this with your boss. Tell the boss, in the largest study yet of work-from-home professionals, Stanford University found that employees who work from home 2 days a week are just as productive and far less likely to quit than employees who are in the office every single day. So it's a win for your company and a win for you. Nicholas Bloom is an economics professor and one of the top researchers on work-from-home policies. He and his team, they looked at thousands of workers at one of the world's largest online travel agencies, that's Trip.com, and Bloom found that employees who work from home 2 days a week are just as productive and as likely to be promoted as workers who are in the office 5 days a week. But what was even more important, turnover. The study found that when the company adopted a hybrid work schedule, there were 35% fewer resignations. That's huge. The company estimated that reduced turnover saved them millions of dollars. In fact, the experiment was such a success, the company studied, Trip.com, now has a fully hybrid workforce.
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16: Here's a look at your forecast. High temperatures reach up to 74 this afternoon under clear skies, northwest winds, 5 to 10 miles per hour. Slight chance of rain showers tonight, lows level off around 52. Slight chance for showers tomorrow, highs level off around 74. And that's your updated forecast. I'm meteorologist Paul Trombley. Get the latest weather updates online at minnesotadailyweather.com. Currently 70.
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1: All right, if you're down in the dumps right now, or it happens to you a couple of times a month, or you have a friend in this situation, you should know this could be because your body is slumped over for most of the day, whether you're sitting at a desk or slouching on the couch, staring at your smartphone. Because according to researchers at San Francisco State, hunched over posture is the body language equivalent of expressing sadness and exhaustion. Then that triggers the release of stress hormones, which leads your brain to think you're feeling tired and sad, and will actually trigger depression in many cases. But the researchers also found that people who improved their posture and straightened their spine got a burst of feel-good chemicals. It's similar to the fake-it-till-you-make-it smiling scenario that we're always talking about, where smiling, even when you don't feel like it, tricks your brain into thinking you're happy, so it releases mood-boosting chemicals and makes you happy. Again, if you're down in the dumps, it could easily be because your body is slumped over for most of the day.
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1: Welcome back to Intelligence for Your Life, the Avocado Report. Of course, we love avocados, right? But it seems we might be missing out on major nutrients by only eating the flesh of the avocado. Listen, nutrition experts are now saying we should be eating the pit. It's edible. In fact, 70% of all the healthy stuff in an avocado is in the pit. The antioxidants in it can lower cholesterol and high blood pressure and improve inflammatory conditions like arthritis and diabetes. It even has antimicrobial and cancer-fighting properties. So the avocado pit is full of good stuff, but how do you eat it? The folks over at the Eat Clean website say you need a powerful blender like a Vitamix. If you have one, you can toss the entire pit in there whole with water or smoothie ingredients and puree it. If you have a regular blender, chop the pit into quarters and then try blending it. And because it can taste bitter, try mixing it with some of the avocado flesh, peanut butter, or something sweet like dates. Now I have something to try.
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1: Well, here's an interesting idea, Gib. It's from the journal Psychological Science. They say, if you have an important decision to make, don't go to the bathroom first. Hold it.
2: Oh, geez.
1: You'll end up making a better choice, they say. They found out, the journal scientists did, that people who had to find a solution to a problem on a full bladder tended to make better choices. It's down to what researchers call increased impulse control in the behavioral domain. What do you think?
2: I mean, look, this is one of those things where I will take the researcher's word for it, but there are choices that I have made when I really have to go to the bathroom that are not good choices. Like, I would never knock a kid over if they were standing between me and the bathroom, but when I really got to go, sometimes kids get knocked over because I got to get there. The bottom line on this is the research is the research. I just make the when I have to go, it's the only thing I'm thinking about. So I cannot imagine being like, oh, I wonder if I should file a 1099 or W-2 this year while I'm trying to find a urinal.
1: Okay, we'll leave it there.
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12: River City's weather.
13: Here's a look at your forecast. High temperatures reach up to 74 this afternoon. Under clear skies, northwest winds, 5 to 10 miles per hour. Slight chance of rain showers tonight. Lows level off around 52. Slight chance for showers tomorrow. Highs level off around 74. And that's your updated forecast. I'm meteorologist Paul Trombley. Get the latest weather updates online at minnesotadailyweather.com. Currently 70.
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1: Welcome to Intelligence for Your Life. John Tesh with you. A question: would you rather go out for an egg breakfast or go out for a steak dinner? More people are choosing breakfast, by the way, especially millennials and Gen Z. It causes a big reason why, but not the only reason. It's also thought to be a healthier option and more social. Two things that are important to younger generations. Research shows that revenue at breakfast restaurants and diners has grown by 13 to 15%. And a breakfast burrito and coffee feels like a treat without breaking the bank with the steak stuff. There's even a social network called The Breakfast that sets people up with a new breakfast companion every day. Currently, it has 67,000 members. The founders say lunch is about business deals, dinner is about dating, but breakfast, it's just about socializing. If you want to join, go to thebreakfast.app.
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1: Time for more intelligence for your memory. And did you know there's a gadget you can buy that will improve your thinking ability? It's an air filter. This comes from research from Tufts and the University of Connecticut. In their study, adults were given a HEPA air purifier and a fake one. And the real deal HEPA filter had legitimate benefits when study participants were given cognitive tests after 1 month of having the HEPA filter. They completed the test 12 to 15% faster. Why would this help thinking? Because it traps 99.97% of tiny invisible particles like dust, pollen, mold, and bacteria. And those particles can cause brain inflammation. So, if you want to think better, try it. Purify your air with a HEPA filter.
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1: Coming up, the latest data on identity theft is in. It's frightening. A new report from the U.S. Bureau of Justice Statistics shows at least 1 in 10 adults have been victims of identity theft. But online security expert Robert Siciliano says there are simple steps you and I can take to avoid becoming the next victim. We're going to help you stay fraud-free next.
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1: John Tesh with you, ready and willing to protect you from identity theft. The latest data on this identity theft is in, and it's frightening. A new report from the U.S. Bureau of Justice Statistics shows at least 1 in 10 adults have been victims of identity theft or fraud at some point, with total losses now averaging more than $17 billion a year. And as more retailers report data breaches, researchers say it's time to stop wondering if you'll be a victim someday, but start preparing for when it might happen. The good news, our friend, online security expert Robert Siciliano, says there are simple steps you can take to avoid being the next victim of identity theft and fraud. First, update the system software on every device you use. Turns out most devices now alert you when there's a software update available. And Siciliano recommends downloading every update that comes along because they often contain changes that help make your device more secure against hackers. And then consider freezing all your credit card accounts. Many credit card apps have tools that will let you temporarily freeze the account with the push of a button, so your card cannot be used for new purchases. Siciliano recommends activating those tools until you actually need to use your card. That way, even if a hacker steals your account information, they can't go on a spending spree.
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15: Here's a look at your forecast. High of 75 this afternoon. Under sunny skies, winds out of the northwest, 5 to 10 miles per hour. Mainly cloudy skies tonight. Slight chance of rain showers, 52. Mainly cloudy tomorrow. Slight chance for showers. Highs level off around 74. And that's your updated forecast. I'm meteorologist Paul Trombley. Get the latest weather updates online at MinnesotaDailyWeather.com. Right now, 72.
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1: You're listening to Intelligence for Your Life. I'm John Tesh, and did a fun day in the sun leave you with a nasty sunburn? Here we go with a do-it-yourself recipe to ease the pain. Just steep a cup of chamomile tea bags in 2 cups of hot water for about 10 minutes. Once that water cools, pour it into a spray bottle and chill it in the fridge, and then spritz it onto your burned skin as often as you need to. You can also soak a washcloth in it and use it as a cold compress. It'll work because chamomile contains anti-inflammatory compounds that help reduce pain and redness. You can even find a lot of skin creams containing chamomile. It's one of the most ancient medicinal herbs known to mankind. Plus, chamomile has antioxidants that help the skin heal. According to Case Western Reserve University, sipping chamomile tea or even eating the plant has been used for centuries to treat wounds, ulcers, skin irritation, bruises, and burns. And chamomile, it's been used externally to treat diaper rash, ear and eye infections, and poison ivy. All of that from the chamomile plant. Yay, chamomile.
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0: In a recent study, men were put in driving simulators and given directions by either a female or a male pre-recorded voice. And the men who heard a female voice were a full 40% more likely to accelerate when a stoplight turned from green to yellow instead of slowing down and stopping. The researchers believe that men are likely inclined to show off and take risks when listening to female voices. And the study concluded with advice to car manufacturers to make female GPS voices sound less feminine, and you'll make driving safer.
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1: This just in from Boston University, Gibb. When people see typos, they don't overlook them. Even if they're in a text, people judge us when we make typos and think poorly of us. Study subjects judge people who made typos as being less trustworthy, less considerate, and less intelligent. And if a person made an error with grammar, they were judged even more harshly.
2: You know what it is? It's exactly.

0: what you're talking about. It just shows an attention to detail. And by the way, you know, punctuation, while we may bristle at the idea of adding punctuation to our text messages, we may get annoyed when people are sticklers about grammar. The rules are there to provide clarity of the written word. And it is very frustrating when somebody makes grammatical errors that can confuse the meaning of what you're trying to get across. It's already hard enough how much we speak via text and email. If you're going to mess up the another point of clarity, which is grammar, if you're going to mess that up, it adds just another step of misinterpretation in the communication process. So beef up on that. The best way to beef up on that is to read a lot and make sure that your grammar is on point, so to speak.
1: My girlfriend and I on Long Island broke up in high school because she hated the way I said dog, which was dog.
0: Long Island, they had a problem with that?
1: I know. She was a little more erudite than me. But she also called lozengers. And I couldn't get over that, so we just...
0: Seems like there were other problems in that situation. You probably should have been together.
1: That was it.
2: I-F-Y-L. Intelligence for your life.
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16: River City's weather.
17: Here's a look at your forecast. High of 75 this afternoon. Under sunny skies, winds out of the northwest, 5 to 10 miles per hour. Mainly cloudy skies tonight, slight chance of rain showers, 52. Mainly cloudy tomorrow, slight chance for showers, highs level off around 74. And that's your updated forecast. I'm meteorologist Paul Trombley. Get the latest weather updates online at minnesotadailyweather.com. Right now, 72.
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1: Welcome to Intelligence for Your Life. John Tesh with you, as per always. And if you need to make a few extra bucks and you're in good health, did you know you can get paid to stand in line? People who are too busy to wait in line will hire you to hold their place, and it's a growing trend. You can earn up to $40 an hour or more if you're waiting overnight. And if the line is really long, a lot of line standers bring tarps and tents and gaming consoles and portable TVs. You can find line standing gigs on platforms like TaskRabbit, and bookings for these jobs have risen 18%. But did you know that line standing isn't new? It was a profession in communist-era Poland because of the shortages of consumer goods.
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1: Another great piece from our health and wellness files. If you get swelling in your legs and ankles, we want you to designate a hallway in your house as a tiptoe zone. I will explain. Anytime you walk down that hallway, we want you to do it on your tiptoes. This can end chronic edema, which is swelling, in as little as one day. It's because walking on your tiptoes activates your calf muscles, which are crucial for pumping blood back toward the heart from the lower half of the body. In fact, at the University of Michigan, they found that among people with edema, half of those who activated their calf muscles improved circulation enough to reverse their swelling entirely. Ideally, you should take 5 to 10 steps on the balls of your feet in your tiptoe zone and then walk normally for 5 steps, then back on the balls of your feet again. And do that process for a minute every time you're in your new tiptoe zone.
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1: 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Did you know that lipstick sales are up? I'll tell you what, experts say that could mean for the economy.
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1: You may have seen this on the business websites, but lipstick sales are up, and a lot of economists consider that a warning sign of bad financial times. The term lipstick index was named by the chairman of Estee Lauder, Leonard Lauder. He theorized that during times of economic uncertainty, women buy lipstick as small pick-me-ups while avoiding more expensive purchases. Basically, people seek escapism by looking for small ways to indulge themselves. I get it. And historically, makeup sales spiked during the Great Depression and the recession in the early 2000s. The lipstick index is real.
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13: Here's a look at your forecast. Mainly sunny skies this afternoon with a high of 75. Northwest winds 5 to 10 miles per hour. Chance for scattered storms tonight, lows around 52. Slight chance for isolated showers tomorrow, high of 73. Cloudy skies expected. And that's your updated forecast. I'm meteorologist Paul Trombley. Get the latest weather updates online at minnesotadailyweather.com. Right now, 73.
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1: As I mentioned near the close of the last record, this record you are now playing is another example of the completion backward principle. If you can possibly manage the time, please play both sides at one meeting.

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1: Pop quiz time from our Intelligence for Your Health files. Which is better when it comes to protein? Is it the chicken breast or the turkey breast? Turkey wins, according to registered sports dietitian Suzanne Eberle, who says both are good choices. But the turkey breast has more protein, iron, and selenium. The iron boosts energy by helping deliver oxygen to muscles, and selenium reduces the inflammation that contributes to cancer. What about bread, whole wheat versus rye? Go for rye every time, according to a study in the Nutrition Journal, which found people who ate rye bread experienced less hunger throughout the day compared to wheat bread eaters. It's because rye bread contains much more filling fiber. The final, which is better, cow's milk or goat's milk? When they're both organic and grass-fed, they contain equal amounts of muscle-building and muscle-repairing amino acids, but goat's milk contains much more omega-3 fatty acid, which improves heart and brain health, plus more calcium, magnesium, and CLA, an acid that reduces body fat and lowers our risk of cancer. Yay, goat's milk.
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1: John Tesh with you, and check this out. Nature sounds aren't just for falling asleep anymore. They can also sharpen your mind and help you work. Now, this is according to musicologist Dr. Jonas Brash from Rensselaer Polytech. In studies, workers who listen to nature sounds like a babbling brook or wind rustling through trees, they perform better on tough cognitive tasks than those who did the tasks in silence. Dr. Brash says humans evolved to find nature sounds soothing and reassuring. And when things are too quiet, we get tense. We're waiting for something to happen. So silence actually becomes distracting in that case. But nature sounds provide just enough background noise to block out distractions and keep people creative and productive.
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1: All right, so Gib, Connie, the wife, called me the other day looking down at my cell phone. She said, "You're going to have turkey neck." I'm like, "What? Stop. I don't, you know, stop it." And she says,
2: it bunches all the skin down there.
1: Apparently, she had read this article from dermatologist Dr. Josh Zeichner, who had been on her health show. He says, spending too much time staring down at your device is going to make your neck wrinkle, turkey neck. Yeah, he didn't use that.
2: You have to keep saying he didn't use that.
1: But it's just so disgusting when you think about it. You know, somebody shoots your lap. You're on a Zoom call and your laptop shoots underneath your neck, and you're like, okay, everybody knows what I'm talking about.
2: Everybody does.
1: So the skin on your neck is thinner and has fewer oil glands to help plump it up. So you got to hold your, you like what you do. You hold your phone
2: at eye level.
1: Yeah, you're doing it right now.
2: There are so many reasons.

0: reasons why, you know, we are not ready for cell phones, right? These little devices that suck our attention everywhere we go. We're always looking down at them. It puts pressure. It makes your head feel heavier. It puts pressure on your neck. There's so many things about it where we don't hold them properly. So you do. You need to hold it at eye level. So you not only are you going to hurt your neck and give yourself a little mini hump, which they're already starting to see, but you're also going
1: What do they wrinkled. Call that thing? It's like a spot. It's like a, yeah, whatever. A horn.
0: They call it the spinal horn.
1: Cell phone horn. Yeah.
0: Well, and now you're going to have turkey neck and a horn. Basically, you're going to turn into the Hunchback of Notre Dame if you keep looking at your phone.
1: Yeah, so just look at, hold it eye level.
0: Hold it at eye level and put it down every once in a while. Come on.
1: Okay.
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10: Here's a look at your forecast. Mainly sunny skies this afternoon with a high of 75. Northwest winds 5 to 10 miles per hour. Chance for scattered storms tonight, lows around 52. Slight chance for isolated showers tomorrow, high of 73. Cloudy skies expected. And that's your updated forecast. I'm meteorologist Paul Trombley. Get the latest weather updates online at MinnesotaDailyWeather.com. Right now, 73.
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3: Fox News, I'm Tom Graham. President Trump said the U.S. has reached what he calls a fair trade deal with Canada.
4: Our farmers are going to be thrilled. Our manufacturers are going to be thrilled. And basically, we have no tariffs going into Canada. Canada was charging us tremendous tariffs.
3: The president says he spoke with Canadian Prime Minister Mark Carney after threatening a 50% tariff on billions of dollars worth of imports from our neighbor to the north. A Virginia woman is dead. Carmen Pooch found fatally stabbed just outside Washington in a park. 19-year-old suspect in custody.
5: Alexis Campos is under arrest. He is being interviewed right now by Fairfax County homicide detectives, and he is offering a full confession.
3: Fairfax County Police Chief Kevin Davis says the two were in a relationship. Police add Campos was in the U.S. illegally. 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
9: Here's a look at your forecast. Mainly sunny skies this afternoon with a high of 75. Northwest winds 5 to 10 miles per hour. Chance for scattered storms tonight, lows around 52. Slight chance for isolated showers tomorrow, high of 73. Cloudy skies expected. And that's your updated forecast. I'm meteorologist Paul Trombley. Get the latest weather updates online at minnesotadailyweather.com. Right now, it's 72 degrees.
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8: Here's a look at your forecast. Mainly sunny skies this afternoon with a high of 75. Northwest winds 5 to 10 miles per hour. Chance for scattered storms tonight, lows around 52. Slight chance for isolated showers tomorrow, high of 73, cloudy skies expected. And that's your updated forecast. I'm meteorologist Paul Trombley. Get the latest weather updates online at minnesotadailyweather.com. Right now, it's 72 degrees.
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5: River City's weather.
6: Here's a look at your forecast. Mainly sunny skies this afternoon with a high of 75. Northwest winds 5 to 10 miles per hour. Chance for scattered storms tonight, lows around 52. Slight chance for isolated showers tomorrow, high of 73. Cloudy skies expected. And that's your updated forecast. I'm meteorologist Paul Frombly. Get the latest weather updates online at minnesotadailyweather.com. Right now, it's 72 degrees.
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2: 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Fox News, I'm John Saucier. President Trump says U.S. and Canada have reached what he calls a very fair deal after he stopped 50% tariffs against Canada from going into effect last night.
3: Farmers have been hurt very badly by Canada, and they won't be paying any tariffs anymore. And we may bring some of the tariffs down to a level where other countries are, because Canada was paying a higher tariff.
2: Canadian Prime Minister Mark Carney says the deal would give his country's businesses greater certainty. Control of Congress hanging in the balance. Only a few states left to hold their primary elections, including Massachusetts. The mayor of Boston, Michelle Wu, says her city's getting ready for when the polls open in 2 weeks.
4: As we approach the primaries, we're working to ensure that every Boston voter can participate confidently, safely, freely in our democracy.
2: And one of Massachusetts' Senate seats is up for grabs this year. The incumbent Senator Ed Markey is facing off against Representative Seth Moulton for that Democratic nomination. 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
12: River City's weather. Here's a look at your forecast. Mainly sunny skies this afternoon with a high of 75. Northwest winds 5 to 10 miles per hour. Chance for scattered storms tonight, lows around 52. Tomorrow, slight chance for isolated rain showers. High temperatures reach up to 73. And that's your updated forecast. I'm meteorologist Paul Frombly. Get the latest weather updates online at minnesotadailyweather.com. Currently 73.
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4: Carver's going to run it. 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He's up the middle. 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Connor Carver looked like he was stuck at the line of scrimmage. 25 yards later, he's in for the touchdown.
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6: River City's weather. Here's a look at your forecast. Lows dip down to about 52 tonight under cloudy skies with a chance for scattered thunderstorms. Winds out of the southeast around 5 miles per hour. Cloudy skies expected again tomorrow. Slight chance for isolated rain showers. High temperatures reach up to 73. And that's your updated forecast. I'm meteorologist Paul Trombley. Get the latest weather updates online at MinnesotaDailyWeather.com. Currently 73.
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10: Here's a look at your forecast. Lows dip down to about 52 tonight under cloudy skies with a chance for scattered thunderstorms. Winds out of the southeast around 5 miles per hour. Cloudy skies expected again tomorrow. Slight chance for isolated rain showers. High temperatures reach up to 73. And that's your updated forecast. I'm meteorologist Paul Trombley. Get the latest weather updates online at MinnesotaDailyWeather.com. Currently 73.
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3: Fox News, I'm Tom Graham. President Trump calls it a very fair deal. He announced a trade deal with Canada after postponing a threat of 50% tariffs. The president says the deal will be good for U.S. farmers.
4: Farmers have been hurt very badly by Canada, and they won't be paying any tariffs anymore. And we may bring some of the tariffs down to a level where other countries are, because Canada was paying a higher tariff.
3: Canadian Prime Minister Mark Carney says the deal will give businesses greater certainty. One person is dead after a house explosion in Annapolis, Maryland.
5: That victim was in cardiac arrest. Our medics and firefighters worked that victim for a significant period of time until the victim was pronounced dead on the scene.
3: And Arundel County Assistant Fire Chief Larry Schultz, another person injured. The cause of that blast is under investigation. 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
13: Here's a look at your forecast. Lows dip down to about 52 tonight under cloudy skies with a chance for scattered thunderstorms. Winds out of the southeast around 5 miles per hour. Cloudy skies expected again tomorrow. Slight chance for isolated rain showers. High temperatures reach up to 73. And that's your updated forecast. I'm meteorologist Paul Trombley. Get the latest weather updates online at minnesotadailyweather.com. Currently 73.
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5: River City's weather. Here's a look at your forecast. Lows dip down to about 52 tonight under cloudy skies with a chance for scattered thunderstorms. Winds out of the southeast around 5 miles per hour. Cloudy skies expected again tomorrow. Slight chance for isolated rain showers. High temperatures reach up to 73. And that's your updated forecast. I'm meteorologist Paul Trombley. Get the latest weather updates online at minnesotadailyweather.com. Currently 73.
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4: Here's a look at your forecast. Lows dip down to about 52 tonight under cloudy skies with a chance for scattered thunderstorms. Winds out of the southeast around 5 miles per hour. Cloudy skies expected again tomorrow. Slight chance for isolated rain showers. High temperatures reach up to 73. And that's your updated forecast. I'm meteorologist Paul Trombley. Get the latest weather updates online at minnesotadailyweather.com. Currently, it's 72 degrees.
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1: City's weather. Here's a look at your forecast. Lows dip down to about 52 tonight under cloudy skies with a chance for scattered thunderstorms. Winds out of the southeast around 5 miles per hour. Cloudy skies expected again tomorrow. Slight chance for isolated rain showers. High temperatures reach up to 73. And that's your updated forecast. I'm meteorologist Paul Frombly. Get the latest weather updates online at MinnesotaDailyWeather.com. Currently, it's 72 degrees.
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